that'll get you in anywhere. And you spin round like a weather vane as you shout your new lover's name in the air.

I should've assumed that you weren't that into me, but the facade you portrayed really switched on my thoughts, thinking that we were happy together, thinking I had it all figured out. But I see I was wrong, can't really know that you broke my heart. Nothing hurt as much as that one did.